She make me feel so good, love. 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Cops walking down my street. Watch you come to my house. You knock upon my door.

0: vinden hem 5 keer in de lijst. John Denver, Thank God I'm a Country Boy. Dit plaatje betekende voor hem de doorbraak in zijn carrière in 1975. 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
1: This has got to be the saddest day of my life. I called you here today for a bit of bad news. I won't be able to see you anymore because of my obligations and the ties that you have. We've been meeting here every day. And since this is our last day together, I want to hold you just one more time. When you turn and walk away, don't look back. 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Let's just kiss.

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And I wanna believe that your faith in me is as strong as it was when we thought it'd be unbreakable. All the words we say end up distorted.

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Oh, I feel so good.

0: baby, I'm home. I've got something to tell you.
1: What?
0: I love you.
1: I love you too. Did you get caught in the rain?
0: Oh, yes. It was so beautiful. Let me tell you how it started.

mystery to me. 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